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1: 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And the phenomenal Seven Sounds. 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Huh? 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Lee Burton presents the fantastic Mickey Thay and Them. 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Universal Mickey Thay and Them, psychedelic.

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1: 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As Chris Connor says,
2: it's smart for a girl to serve in the Air Force Reserve.
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We'll take leave on this one. Chris Connor, starring on Sound Flight, brought to you by your local Air Force Reserve unit. Remember, a man helps himself as he helps his country in the Air Force Reserve. And remember, too, Sound Flight is the place to meet Chris Connor and all the jazz greats right on this station. Till next flight, your host and jazz navigator, Jim Lowe, says, straight ahead.

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1: I'm Waylon Jennings. Y'all set a spell, because I want to tell you a homespun story of that grand old tradition of moonshining.
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2: You end up in a Pickens County jail. 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Why can't you get in jail for something respectable?
1: It's all about hanging out together.
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5: And we're going to roll right over you.
1: Jim Mitchum picks up where his daddy left off in Thunder Road. Stomping right on his trail, running moonshine and moon runners. There's been nothing like it since Thunder Road, and there ain't going to be nothing like it again. United Artists presents Moon Runners. Rated PG, parental guidance.

All the gals are wearing skin from blue to yellow. 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
3: Oh, when Ivy tries to fight it, and the world is young and gay. La la la la la la, you can hear the angels say, oh, to-ro-do-ro-do-ro, oh, 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
1: You're right, I am a rotten bastard, I admit it. 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

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I was classed as a madman, a charlatan, outlawed in the world of science, which previously honored me as a genius. Now, here, in this forsaken jungle hell, I have proven that I am all right. Home. 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

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I don't want to go, but I will. 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Come on, let's get on out there in that field. Ain't no use you howling. I didn't holler when they woke me up, so you just well shut up and come on out here. Come on across this bridge here. This bridge is only big enough for me and you. Come on. You know I wouldn't go out here this morning, but that woman I love, she got long curly hair hanging down her back. But I wished it was on her head. Yeah. Let me see, did she put our lunch in here? Yeah, she put my lunch in here and some oats in here for the mule. She must have think I wasn't coming back for 12 o'clock. Uh-oh. It's done started raining now. Let's go on back now. I'm glad of that. Come on back across this bridge. That's funny, all them window shades is down. And this time of day, everybody due to be up. Come on, let's go on in now.

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0: your friend wants you to smoke that wacky weed. 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
1: Thanks, man. I'm into that stuff.
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1: True or false, George? According to experts, there are only about 7 or 8 things in the world dumber than an ant.
2: That's right, and I think I voted for 6 of them.

Did you hear about the two deviants? That's a queer, sir. One said to the other, hi. He says, hi. He says, have you heard the latest? He says, what? He says, if you make love to a woman, you may die of a heart attack. He says, I never heard that. He says, spread the rumor. Hear about

0: after vicious, merciless killing. He was killed not half an hour ago.
1: Obviously, you're both under a strain.
2: Don't you
1: obviously, you're both under a strain.
2: Don't you look me?
1: Are you trying to tell me?

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1: Let's eyeball it.
2: Well, they'll clobber us.
0: They won't rumble. Rule 12, section 14 of their club charter.
1: Come on.

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0: Omen. 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
1: Hallo, Chérie, wollen Sie sich amüsieren? 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
2: No, wait, Bobby, wait, wait.
1: Take a slug.
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0: Now, this is Station AWOL. Comes to you from over the hill at Bob Bar City. I'm going to sing If I Come Back Tonight, Can I Still Keep My Stripes, or Have I Stayed Away Too Long?
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0: 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We'll all sing Auld Lang Syne, it's time to go home.
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1: And we'll all sing Auld Lang Syne, it's time to go home.

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0: Black magic and witchcraft can invoke forces of evil which you are powerless to exorcise. 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An unholy, murderous craze.
1: Craze. 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
2: At your feet, I humbly place this sacrifice.
1: Jack Palance, a man driven by his devotion to a jungle devil cult.
3: 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The police will call it murder!
0: Craze.
1: From Warner Brothers, rated R, under 17, not admitted without parent.

0: Thank you very much. Ladies and gentlemen, it has been so much fun, obviously, playing for you here at the Derby. And if they ever ask us back again, I'd be very surprised. We want to thank you all for coming here to the Derby and helping us make a live CD and all that stuff. Thank you very much. And I'd like to play for you one of my very favorite songs by one of my very favorite songwriters who lives right here in L.A.
1: There she goes again.

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0: A lot of talk going on about these unidentified flying objects flying around all across the country and in the towns. Looks like it's going to be impossible to keep a panic down. But if you see a UFO boy or something unidentified flying around, you better keep your mouth shut, or they're going to prove for sure you ain't nothing but a nut. Swamp gas, boy. Swamp gas. 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Swamp gas. 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They began to growl. I rushed out. Thought something was on the prowl. I saw this here shining like object. Lights flashing all around. Thought a meteorite done hit the town. I stuck up on this thing. It was a ship, all right. Heard that hissing sound. I moved in for a closer look. Didn't see nothing. Done gone, man. Swamp gas. Swamp gas. Swamp gas, boy. Swamp gas. I was out hunting with my .22. This here UFO come flying through. I took one shot, and the bullet went zing. And I looked again, but didn't see a cotton-picking thing. Swamp gas, boy. Swamp gas. Swamp gas. Swamp gas, boy. Swamp gas. It could be Uncle Martin from Mars, or some celestial being from some faraway stars. But here's a bigger blast. Swamp gas, boy. Swamp gas. Swamp gas. Swamp gas, boy. Swamp gas. There's a lot of folks who saw this here thing. Pictures were taken. Police all around. Reporters for the mobs. They even sent a special intelligence man down. He checked all these stores in town and looked all around. And he called a special news conference. And somebody said, "What do you say, man?" He said, "Well, I've checked all these stores in town, and I've looked all around, and I've come to this conclusion at last. You people's been seeing swamp gas."
1: Okay, fellas, let's do a cha-cha-cha to end all cha-chas.

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I love Alessi.

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0: If I don't experiment, how can I hope to perform operations like the one you almost messed up?
1: But I can't cover up for you anymore. The superintendent had it out with me. He thinks it's you who's been stealing those limbs from the amputee operations.
0: So what if it is? I've got to have limbs for my transplant experiments. Well, you said test an experiment. Test an experiment.
1: Yes, but limbs and organs taken from people.
0: I've got to have them to work with. Sure, I've made a few mistakes. But I've learned from them. I've learned.

0: Chunk, I am, ladies and gentlemen, in the beautiful orchid room of the Club Alamo, who proudly presents that lusty redhead with the Songs for Sinners. That knock-us-up girl herself, Miss Rusty Warren.
1: Hey! Extra! 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Read all about it!

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0: Stand by for a special communication.
1: Neil and Buzz, the President of the United States is in his office now and would like to say a few words to you. Over.
2: That would be an honor.
1: Go ahead, Mr. President. This is Houston out.
2: Yeah, I just want to tell you, we dug your mother up and fucked her, a skeleton.
3: Great. Thank you, Mr. President.
4: Wow.
0: Those words joined the first words of the great explorers in history.

0: Patty, what's a frontal lobotomy?
1: Well, son, you know how the pressures of life can cause people to do crazy things. And if a person does too many crazy things, then that person is crazy. Sometimes you can keep yourself from going crazy by doing things to relieve tension, like drinking or having sex. But if craziness goes too far, sometimes the only thing left to do is to cut out that part of your brain that makes you crazy. That kind of brain surgery is called a frontal lobotomy. Maybe this song will help you understand what I mean.

0: more than you do.
1: That's right.
2: Maurice Ravel from Cleveland, Ohio writes, Dear Dr. Science, how does a three-way light bulb work?
1: The three-way light bulb was invented in France, where it's called the ménage à bulbe. The brightest settings used during the workday when things need to be sharply defined. The middle settings for the lunch hour, when the workers relax with wine, cheese, and that flirtatious innuendo the French call double entendre.
0: Send your science questions to Ask Dr. Science. 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

zoink. 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I gassed up my cradle and I shot through the stars, and I landed on Earth with a solid bang. I'm the Fang. I'm the Fang. I'm the Fang. Now it didn't take me long to get settled down, cause when I dug the cool chicks in every town, I said, this is it, cat, let's get earthbound. I'm the Fang. I'm the Fang. I'm the Fang. I got a bebop cap man, a real stingeree, and a solid gold keychain down to the knees, and real nervous pegs with a crazy crease. I'm the Fang. The Fang. I'm the Fang. Man, I'm feeling just like a newborn colt. I'm gonna hit these chicks with a Martian jolt, cause I'm a red hot daddy with 1,000 volts. I'm the Fang. I'm the Fang. I'm the Fang. Now I meet this earth cat and he says, hi you all. Man, you're real nervous, you feel like a ball. I said, sure daddy. He said, let's find a hall. He didn't know I was a Fang. The Fang. The Fang. So we dug a cool hall and tried it on for size, and all the cats were jumping to a rock and roll cry, and every Melaroonie chick just glued her eyes on the Fang. On the Fang. On the Fang. My feet started flashing like the noonday sun, and my blue suede were hotter than a $2 gun, and the chicks all yelled, daddy, oh, you're the one, you're the Fang. You must be the Fang. You're the Fang. Now when I left that hall about 12 midnight, I was an outer space papa that was feeling right, cause every chick in the house was mine on sight. Man, I'm the Fang. I'm the Fang. I'm the Fang. I revved up my rod and I flashed into flight, and I sped through the stars back to Mars, my delight, and I know those earth chicks are dreaming tonight of the Fang.

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It flies sideways through time. It's an electric

0: Second stage is cut. We're now in orbit. Stabilizers up. Running perfect. Starting to collect requested data. What will it affect when all is done? Thinks Major Tom. Back at ground control. There's a problem. Go to rockets full. Not responding. Hello, Major Tom. Are you receiving? Turn the thrusters on. We're standing by. There's no reply.
1: So much for guilt. Let's go to the party.
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6: 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How come?
5: He was always in drag.
2: 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Hard riders wearing a size 10 dress.
3: Okay, hold it right there, fella.
7: What did you have in mind, Fancy Pants?
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0: Imagine, if you will, that the most frightening things on Earth are about to come out of the darkness. 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
1: This situation must be controlled before it's too late. They are multiplying too rapidly.
0: Now accept the fact that there's no escaping the awful consequences.
2: We've got to survive. Somebody's got to survive.
0: When there is no more room in hell, the dead will walk the earth. Dawn of the Dead.
3: They must be destroyed on sight.
0: There is nothing you can do to stop it. It's too late. It's already happening at a theater near you. Dawn of the Dead contains scenes of violence that may be considered shocking. No one under 17 will be admitted. Dawn of the Dead from United Film Distributing Company.

in the Garden of Eden, said even Adam had his hands in the loins of his mouth. He smiled with mirth, 'cause he knew that on earth there were only two nuts, and Adam had them. 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

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A little bit. Oh, that's good.

0: Those are some of the riches in store on records. Music of all kinds, for every taste, from every century.
1: Hey, what are you doing?
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0: Miss, excuse me, have you heard any bagpipe music tonight?
1: Bagpipes? Are you kidding?
0: No, do you have a radio or a jukebox in here?
1: A jukebox, yes, but it plays only opera. Verdi, Puccini, Leon Cambello, Monteverdi.
0: How about a television store? Is the one in the neighborhood open?
1: Oh, look, Buster, you want to see cowboys? Go home to your own pad.
0: Or a movie house. Or a hall where Scotchmen could be having a party.
1: I don't dig dance halls. Run along, lover boy.